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I'd never seen you unkempt before. As you whispered, darling, close the door. 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

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So, welcome to another edition of Shomim Olam, World Waves, The Folk Connection. 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This program is being recorded in Jerusalem, the less holy city, because there are a few less holes in the roads at the moment, because the new Green Line railway station from Shuk Machane Yehuda, from the Machane Yehuda market through to Malcha Stadium, has finally been opened, and that's only the first stage. The rest of the city is being dug up, but it's a pleasure to note that the traffic is flowing and that less cars have to go in and out to the center of the city. So here we are. We're ready to kick off another hour of The Folk Connection. And what better with some than some programs, not about trains this time, but about roads. We're going to kick off our program with a track from Doug Spears and the

Florida Cracker Collective with Blacktop Road, which is the title track of Doug Spears' new album, which came out on Gatorbone Records very recently, August 2026. That's now. Here we

Doug Spears, Blacktop Road. Let's travel on down that road now with Camino que Pasa, The Road That Passes. It's by Natalia Docco and Sandra Bernardo.

And the third one in our series on roads, Blacktop Road, Camino que Pasa. This one will be by Polis Kermanidis, obviously Greek, Pare Esito Dromo, which is something to do with the road in Greece. I think it means this is the road. So we've been from an American blacktop road through a Spanish Camino and now onto a Greek road.

So that last one was Polys Kermanidis from his 1984 album Apophasissa. And back now to the United States with Mama's Broke. This is a bit darker and more intense, traditional and old-time influences, but a thoroughly contemporary energy. Old-fashioned love song.

Moving on now and changing the pace somewhat, we're going to listen to a band from Canada called The Divorcees. And they have a track entitled Ain't Dead Yet from their new album, Another Round.

Well, we really changed the pace there with The Divorcees, didn't we? Fast country style. Moving on now to a double bill of McLeods. And first up will be Kate McLeod. And she's going to take us into the American landscape with the green rolling hills of West Virginia. West Virginia, so central to folk music. It's from her new album, Mind the Gap.

So after Kate McLeod, now we are going to listen to Linda McLeod, veteran performer. Linda McLeod with I Tried to Get Through. It's a different musical voice, but a natural companion in our little McLeod pairing. And her track is a single. Linda is based in Halifax, Canada.

Okay, so now after the tumour clouds, we're halfway through the programme and it's time for me to thank you for being with me, for joining me here on Shomim Olam, World Waves, The Folk Connection. I hope you're enjoying the programme. If you have any requests to make, if you have any comments, if you'd like to send me some music, you can do so by contacting me on my email, which is meny2@yahoo.com, meny2@yahoo.com. That's the figure two, meny2@yahoo.com. I'd love to hear from you. We also have a Facebook group which is called World Waves and the Folk Connection, and there you can hear all the previous programs of the aforementioned World Waves and the Folk Connection. Shomim Olam also. So do please drop into that Facebook group, leave your comments there. Send me an email. I'd love to hear from you. On with the show. On now to a singer based in Nashville. He's a folk and Americana singer-songwriter. And he grew up around the Hudson River folk tradition and has described meeting and playing with figures including Pete Seeger and Don McLean. Well, he has a new album out, and here's a track from it, Floodwaters Are Rising Again. The album is In the Meantime.

floodwaters are rising again from Brant Miller, and believe me, the problem of floodwaters has become worldwide since the onset of climate change. Even here in Jerusalem, we had torrential rain about a week ago, and there were actually photographs of people kayaking in the middle of Jerusalem, unheard of in previous years. And of course, the desert flowed with flash floods. It's quite dangerous to travel in some parts of the desert when rain is imminent. People love to take photographs of these flash floods beginning and rising, but sometimes they get into trouble. It's quite dangerous. Anyway, we're hoping for a clear rest of the summer. So, moving on now to our next one. Ah, yes, I have to tell you that while here in Jerusalem, we have attended several concerts and plays and theatres, all sorts of things, been to theatres, and one of which was a marvellous documentary about a band called Sfataim, Lips. And they come from a development town called Sderot in the south, one town which was invaded on October 7th, and there were many casualties there. So Sfataim were our children of Moroccan immigrants. And just to make it clear, about some 800,000 Jews were expelled or quit the Arab countries where life had become exceedingly difficult for them. And when they arrived in Israel, they were sent to very small outlying towns and grew up with not the best education. Sfataim, the children of these immigrants, brought Moroccan music to mainstream Israeli music. They play not the traditional instruments, but electric instruments, guitars, bass, etc. And they became very well known and very well played at all Israeli, or most Israeli weddings and bar mitzvahs and things like that. Here they are, Sfataim, with Alan wasalan bikum, which means welcome, welcome to you.

And we went to see a documentary about them at the National Library, followed by a performance by the founder of Sfataim, Chaim Oliel, and with a new band also called Sfataim of younger people, and it was great fun, and the whole crowd was dancing, Jews and Arabs alike, I might add. So here's another track from which was sung in a tribute to Cat Stevens that we went to see at the Nocturno nightclub or night theatre, whatever you choose to call it, restaurant and performance centre next to the Bezalel Arts Centre, very popular. And we saw a group there performing a tribute to Cat Stevens. I don't have a recording of that group, but I do have Cat Stevens with his original My Lady d'Abbeville.

No mistaking Cat Stevens as he was before he became Yusuf Islam. Amy Spies, whom we've played many times on this programme, has a new album, and it's called The Reckoning. And here is the title track, again from Amy Spies. I particularly like to play Amy Spies. She once sent me a coffee coaster, which sits on my desk under my coffee cups.

I think that just about wraps it up from me, Manny V, on this hour of the Folk Connection, Shomim Olam. And again, thank you for being with me. See you same time, same place next week. Let's find a few notes to go out on. Bye-bye, folks.

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2: Sometimes I'd be at the job and I had to go and sit in the car for a few minutes. 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

flowers. 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